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1: Being overweight or obese is known to increase risk of cancer. Previously, the increased risk might have been from 2 to 8%. However, scientists at the German Cancer Research Center say that risk may be significantly underestimated. They note that the traditional way of estimating cancer risk, BMI, calculated by weight and height, does not distinguish between muscle and fat, nor does it account for abdominal fat. As a result, the German study suggests cancer risk related to obesity could be 10% or higher. The article in the journal Cancer Communication suggests that the risk of cancer related to obesity is, in many cases, preventable by treating obesity.
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7: Your Tuesday morning starting out very warm and sticky with temperatures in the 70s heading into the afternoon. Highs about 95 to 97 degrees. It is going to be very hot out there. We also see the chance for some strong to severe thunderstorms coming in out of the north and west from about 4 p.m. till about 9 p.m. Maybe a few stray showers overnight. Temperatures mid-70s. More isolated storms and heat Wednesday. Highs in the 90s. I'm meteorologist Chris Michaels in the NCN Weather Center.
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0: 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Oh, I just bought 103.1. 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

Becky Moyne. I live in West End, North Carolina, and I love 103.1, and I've listened to you ever since I moved here 4 years ago. Keep it up. We love you.

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1: And heat index, it'll feel like the low triple digits. Expect storms that could produce some wind damage this evening, and we could repeat that again tomorrow. Overnight tonight, we drop down to 73. Then it's another hot day tomorrow with highs in the mid-90s and heat index in the low triple digits. I'm meteorologist Elizabeth Gardner in the NCN Weather Center.
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